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1: Okay.
0: Call is reporting the smell under the HVAC unit. We're investigating there now. Research is incomplete.
1: Command advised, Harvest reporting the smell under the HVAC unit. They're there investigating now. Research is complete. 2014.

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1: Direct. 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

Community advisor with the property rep. She says she called 911 in response to the call earlier, but does not smell any gas. He'll be investigating in the same area. An update momentarily. 2389.

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Engine 121, show you responding. The area of Sentinel Trail and Burnley Station Road, Sentinel Trail Burnley Station, motor vehicle crash versus a deer. Caller's in a gray Subaru Legacy. They stopped just over on Watts Passage in front of the Bethel Baptist Church. 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

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You're responding to a sick person, BLS 32 at 2102.

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0: 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Car 507 is marking up right now as a medic.

SU 502 responding. Medical needed. 5482 at Dell Street, 5482 at Dell Street, cross street of Agatha Street. Time for the diabetic ALS. Carr did say that the patient would be mad if he knew that an ambulance had been called and that he can be violent. He's added PD. They are en route. Stage at your discretion. 2108. SU 502 responding. Medics still needed. 5482 at Dell Street.

Street 5482 at Dell Street, crossing of Agatha Street, trying for the diabetic ALS. Car did say that the patient would be mad if he knew that an ambulance had been called and that he can be violent. He's added PD. They are en route. Stage at your discretion. 2108. Units for Adele Street. Unknown if the patient has access to weapons. The car was no longer with the

0: Afternoon, 5-3-3 responding. Medical needed. 5482 at Dell Street, 5482 at Dell Street, crossing of Agatha Street, time for the diabetic ALS. Carr did say that the patient would be mad if he knew that an ambulance had been called and that he can be violent. He's added PD, they are en route, stage at your discretion, 2108. Units for Dell Street, unknown if the patient has access to weapons, the car was no longer with the patient, 2108.
1: Yes, the ambulance marked car 507 up and route with medic.
0: Check 507, I see you responding as well. 5482 Adele Street, 542 Adele Street, crossing the Agatha Street, 2108. ECC Rescue 503 is processing a patient refusal. Rescue 503 processing a patient refusal, 2108.
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0: 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Just to let you know, it's going to be a delay on scene.
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1: 511 Engine 111 Sherry, flying 5th Street in the area of 64. 5th Street in the area of 64. Responding for the motor vehicle crash at 2220. Engine 151 Sherry, responding 221 Colony Drive. 221 Colony Drive, Unit 1. Crashing at the Ivy Road. 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Responding for the electrical hazard. Report of water coming from multiple ceilings at 2220.

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Here have two vehicle MVC. We'll be out with PD. 111 Bravo be in command.

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1: Panic 30, as you're responding to 3278 Plank Road, 3278 Plank Road, cross streets of Lynchburg Road and Dick Mill Lane. 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

Right, 16 into 161 as you're responding in the area of Olympia Drive at Rolkin Road. Olympia Drive and Rolkin Road, report of a vehicle in the woods. No one's seen with the vehicle. PD, have a call. They're not en route yet. 2303.

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0: All right. Virginia tag, Bravo, Echo, Alpha, Mike, Unicorn, Papa.

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1: Rescue 140, I see responding to 517 Ridge Street, 517 Ridge Street, Unit G, Golf, cross streets of Cherry Avenue and Oak Street. You're responding for the sick person, BLS priority 2 at 2340.

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1: ETC from 140. RC 140. Can you ask the caller to come downstairs and open the door for us?
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1: Understood. 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
0: Okay.

Paramedic 10, engine 10, I show you responded to Lambeth Commons at 6-4 Lambeth Commons, 6-4 Lambeth Commons. Patients possibly closest to 7-2 Lambeth Commons. Responding for the breathing problem, ALS.

And then the animal saying he had a nosebleed, was also out of breath, sounds confused, that he was laying in the grass. I placed a map marker on Lambeth Commons where it looks like the male is spotting. You can use responding as well, 2353.

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1: Rescue 140, issue you're responding to 1419 short 18th Street, 1419 short 18th Street, Unit B Bravo, cross streets of 18th Street Northeast and Fairway Avenue. Responding for the medical, I've now been updated that the patient is having difficulty breathing. Would you like additional resources? 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

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Breathing problems ALS. 1419, short 18th Street Unit Oft B. Respond on Alpha Tac 2. 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Breathing problems ALS. 1419, short 18th Street Unit Oft B. Respond on Alpha Tac 2.

Engine 5, I also show you responding to the now upgraded breathing problem, ALS 1419, short 18th Street, 1419, short 18th Street, Unit B Bravo, cross streets of 18th Street, refuse in Fairway Avenue at 252.

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Rescue 18 2, I say responding. 171 Whitewood Road, 171 Whitewood Road, unit number 5, cross streets of Oak Forest Drive and Albert Court. You're responding for the fall payment by alarm company, no contact with the patient. 311.

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1: Rescue 144, I show you responding. Ridge Street at Montreal Avenue, Ridge Street at Montreal Avenue. Time for the sick person, BLS Party 2. 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
1: 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Cross streets are Ivy Depot Lane and Spring Lane. You're responding for the residential fire alarm.
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1: Brush 36, Sheriff's Department, 3973 Red Hill Road, 3973 Red Hill Road, cross streets of Secretary Sand Road and Queen Contessa Taurus Farm. Quarter tree blocking both lanes, 524.

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0: 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A 69-year-old male, originally sounded like agonal breathing. 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
1: Hey, this is the Rescue 16. 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AC2 Rescue 16.
2: 16, go ahead.
1: The call has been upgraded to a cardiac arrest. 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
0: TAC 2. 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Station 16. Battalion 202. Cardiac arrest. 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South Pantops Drive Unit 23. 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
1: Hey, this is the Rescue 16. Just wanted to confirm you are aware of the update. 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
1: 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Battalion 201, Engine 161, you're en route with Rescue 16 for the cardiac arrest. 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

Medic 11, car 66, you're en route for the stroke ALS at 761 Sassafras Hill, Unit A Alpha. 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There's going to be two houses on the property. 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

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Tennessee.

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Okay, 17 engine 151, you're out for the seizure. Okay, 17 engine 151, you're out for the seizure, ALS at 690 Harrison Street. It's going to be for a 60-year-old female having a seizure. There is a nurse with the patient, 1051.

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1: 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There is someone else on scene, but they can't get the patient down the stairs. 11.

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1: 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We need a 19-year-old female that was sprayed with pepper spray. 1120.

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0: everyone on scene was too quick. Nothing to tell. We've investigated my offenses. Hope of assignment. Warren Bradley has. Thank you, sir.
1: 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Nothing showing. Hold the assignment. 11:57.

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0: Flight 12, you're out for a fall DLS priority 2 at 6103 Indian Ridge Drive. Caller's father fell at 3:30 a.m. Units did respond. However, the male's still sore, has difficulty moving. He's going to be 94 years old. Okay. Requesting to go to Martha's. Medics will be advised. 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Flight 12, you're out for a fall BLS priority 2 at 6103 Indian Ridge Drive. Caller's father fell at 3:30 a.m. Units did respond. However, the male's still sore, has difficulty moving. He's going to be 94 years old. Requesting to go to Martha's. Medics will be advised. Patient's going to be in a chair. He's approximately 270 pounds.
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0: 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It's going to be for a male that's having some sort of medical emergency, possibly unconscious. He is now awake and breathing. 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

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BLS Priority 2, 6103 Indian Ridge Drive. Going to be for a previous fall, 94-year-old male. He's currently having difficulty moving around. Requesting to go to Martha's, 1208. Medic 18-2, be advised, patient is approximately 270 pounds.

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Night 16, engine 161, you're en route to the unknown problem, ALS, near Dunkin' Donuts at 160 Riverbend Drive. It's going to be a male that's laying down. Half his body is going to be in the roadway, and he's in an unnatural position, approximately 8 years old. He's going to be across the street from Dunkin'. We do have PD en route, 1230.

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0: 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AI. 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It's going to be for a 78 year old female who possibly passed out on the floor. There's going to be a lot of blood, dried blood in the area.
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0: the unknown problem, Richmond Road at Riverbend Drive. It's going to be an elderly male lying under a tree. Looks like he's collapsed. To me, across the road from Taco Bell. 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

0: 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It's going to be an elderly male lying under a tree. Looks like he's collapsed. To me, across the road from Taco Bell. 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
2: Engine 72, you're en route for the outside fire, 792 Aldrich Lane, in Flavanna County. In the dumpster fire, approximately 20 yards from the house. Cross 3 will be Hollow Lane, 1415.

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Cross Street is 4th Street Northeast, and nearest hydrant will be East Jefferson at 4th Street, 1418.

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144 is going to be a route for the sick person, BLS, 1501 Kenwood Lane. The alarm company calling in, saying they've got a patient that can't stand up, needs to go to the hospital to be checked out. 1433.

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It's going to be the 97-year-old male who passed out. He's awake and breathing now. Does have a history of heart problems. 1453.

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1: 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Engine 82, I'm going to continue en route for the heart problems. ALS 504, Woodmont Drive at 1620.

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Pyronetic 1. A known problem BLF. Carlton Avenue and Nassau Street. Respond on Alpha Tac 2. Pyronetic 1. A known problem BLF. Carlton Avenue and Nassau Street. 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

0: Affirmative. When you're en route for the unknown problem, BLS, intersection of Carlton Avenue and Nassau Street for a possibly Hispanic male, laying in the grass at that intersection, about 50 years old. He's not moving. Now, we do have PD en route as well. Subject's going to be wearing a hat, a black shirt, and black pants with black shoes. There is a responder safety note that pops up for 1500 Carlton, lot 21, which is in the vicinity. But if the subject was Roger Eubanks, he is aggressive towards responders. 1641.
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0: 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Back pain BLS priority 2. 511, Paris Road Unit A. Respond on Alpha Tac 2. 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
1: We're okay, PD's on scene. 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
0: Understood. We were told there's supposed to be a child also involved.
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0: Do you know? Are they with you or still in the
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0: Understood, thank you.

Attention, one engine, 1 engine 10, 10 year rapid fire alarm commercial at 1212 Cedars Court. From the alarm company advising, showing fourth floor, stair one, smoke. Cross street's going to be Barracks Road. Nearest hydrant is going to be at the intersection of Barracks and Cedars, 1808.

0: 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Nothing showing. We have a fully investigative strategy. All the assignments, one Bravo has.
1: Engine, once on scene of a small commercial structure, alarm sounding, four story, do not have your own water out investigating. Offensive strategy, hold the assignment, engine one Bravo in command at 1809.

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0: 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PD's talking with her patient now. So on scene extended time.
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